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9: That's right, we got Dazzle spinning it up on the wheels of steel for your KFC lunchtime mix. A whole hour! We're so lucky. Congratulations to LT McGuinness down in the Hawke's Bay. They're going to be getting hooked up with our KFC workplace shout. I've been told that today in the United States, which is probably the more accurate day, was the day 17 years ago that we lost Michael Jackson. So I've been told from Dazzle that we're going to have some Michael Jackson splattered all throughout today's mix. So get your tools down, get your laptops down, pull your food out. It's time to get into it. The KFC Lunch

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0: 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So if you are looking to get some KFC, they've got pretty much something for everyone. Right now, we're going to be running it back. We've got Dazzle spinning it up on the wheels of steel. 17 years since Michael Jackson passed away, so there might be a bit more Michael Jackson popping out through this mix. Right now, it's back, relax, get into it. Here am I.

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2: 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That's
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3: 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Dazzle like for a My Shit party. 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
1: That was silly. DJ Dazzle holding it down for the KFC Lunchtime Mix. We're going to be running it back again next Friday for a whole hour. Coming up after the break, let me tell you, we got some Sun and Water on the way. Tupac and Olivia Dean as well. We'll get into that in about 3.5 minutes. Here am I.
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0: Kanye West, Through the Wire, here on your My Days with Storm. We are basically now live in the, you can see the Matariki constellation. With that being said though, we are celebrating Te Toho Māori in our very own way.
1: What that car? Thanks to NZ Cheap Cars.
0: Which I'll tell you about later, but for now though, if you want to win yourself a brand new car, the My Morning Crew is giving you that chance. You just have to figure out the four characteristics of their mystery vehicle, and if you do that, we will basically be able to tell you that we'll give you a new 2018 Toyota Hybrid GX Corolla, all thanks to NZ Cheap Cars, and $500 cash to help you fill up the tank as well. So make sure you tune into the My Morning Crew 6 a.m. Monday, all thanks to NZ Cheap Cars. First car, next car, dream car, NZ Cheap Cars has you covered. Let's get back into the beats. Here's some brand new music from Chloe and Timbaland. Listen out for this one, because I feel like Timbaland really pops. It sounds like his drums and everything's his back. Here's some brand new music for you here on mine.

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1: Disclaimer, all research was conducted by Storm Itawa, presenter of My Days, and he only studied one person and it wasn't

0: now up on all your streaming platforms. Make sure you check it out. I reckon it's an absolute R&B track. This is going to be one of the classics for the ages. Coming up after the break, Nelly and Kelly, Chris Brown and Lisi and EJ. It's all kicking off in the next 3.5. You're on mine.
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0: The ocean is calling, and next week it could lead your whānau to the islands. The Wayfinding Challenge, brought to you by Disney's Moana, is about to set sail with the Mai Morning Crew. So every day next week, the Mai Morning Crew, they're going to drop a new destination clue about where they are heading on their voyage. 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Malo, tune into Mai Morning Crew from 6 a.m. next week to play, all thanks to Disney's Moana. The live action reimagining of Moana sails into cinemas July the 8th. We've got Childish Gambino on the way with some Common Kings. This one was, I feel like this was the first track of Kehlani's new album. I think that's why I liked it so much, because it set the tone for the sound of the album. Teaming up with Lil Wayne, this one is Another Love here on Mai.

Common Kings, Wade in Your Water, here on your My Days with Storm, thanks to Skills Trade, 11 campuses across New Zealand, with the most up-to-date and modernised training facilities. We've got 30 minutes of throwbacks on the way. This is the song that you know.

0: ourselves a bit of a throwback party in the next 3.5. Here am I.
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2: What do you want, man?
1: My girl just caught me.
2: You made her catch you?
1: I don't know how I let this happen.
2: But who?
1: The girl next door, you know?
2: Man.
1: I don't know what to do.
2: So it wasn't.

0: Shaggy.
1: It wasn't me. Here I'm, Mario, with the hottest of Bob Manapi. Honestly, I'm going to keep doing my Shaggy impression until someone says that it's great. All right? So you can either validate me or keep going. It is your mate Hayes here with Storm.
2: It's back and it's bigger.
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1: We are celebrating Matariki to see in Te Tauhou Māori, the Māori new way, and the only way we know how, by planting trees here in Tāmaki Makaurau. But we need your help. We're on the hunt for two local food and beverage food trucks to join us on the day. So if you've got a favourite food truck, text plant to 463 for the registration link. Or you can head to the My Socials and tag your favourite food truck. It's all thanks to Auckland Zoo. Te Pāhono, a place of connection. We got the Fugees on the way, 50 Cent as well. Here's Nijans for you. It's Nijan 101. My Bim.

0: Even Alicia Keys, it's Gangsta Love, and here on your My Days with Storm, up after the break. Baby, even if you only got 20, and did someone order some LMA? Or maybe someone ordered some Praz ODB and Maya. Yeah, a bit weird and quirky today. Anyway, got some more tracks coming up here in the next 3.5 minutes. It's 5 p.m. The My
1: Morning Crew. Because if you're learning from mates and whatnot, and they tell you certain things, you know they're going to lie. Like when they tell you, oh, hold your breath.
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2: 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Even breathe properly. 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

0: My. From DC Studios, Supergirl has landed in cinemas now. Starring Millie Alcock with David Corenswet as Superman and Jason Momoa as Lobo. Don't miss this epic galaxy-hopping blockbuster. Supergirl in cinemas now.
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home of the hottest hip hop and R&B. Big upset in the FIFA World Cup today. Ecuador, we're going up against Germany, who have been FIFA champions before. They actually got a pretty good team, if I'm being completely honest. And they were sent into the lead from Leroy Sané. I think it was a little bit like contentious, but long story short, Ecuador came from behind to win 2-1, which means Ecuador go through to the knockout stages, the last 32. Unreal, big fan of it. There's been so much drama at the FIFA World Cup at the moment. I genuinely think this might be one of the ones for the ages, just based on a lot of the results. Some heavy hitter giants in international football have been pipped. We got Jamie Foxx on the way and Bruno Mars. Here's Money Long, Hours and Hours, here am I.

0: Jamie Foxx, T-Pain, Blame It, here on My, your home of the hottest hip-hop and R&B. It is your My Days, all thanks to our good friends at Skills Trade. 30 years of trades training, your apprentice learns from the best in the business. That's me, Dumb, for today. Have a fantastic rest of your Friday. You got the My Home Run. Nate Randy, producer Shay, in the next 3.5 minutes. Up the Waz, up the Mystics. Have a great weekend. We'll see you back here on Monday. Love you, bye.
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1: Nate and Randy with producer Shay.
2: Yes, welcome into the My Home Run for Friday. All thanks to Popeyes. Popeyes, they've just launched their new range of bucket meals that will feed your whole crew.
3: Delicious.
2: We'll just give Nate a second. Someone stole his headphones.
4: Hey!
2: Hey, buddy's in the building. Nate's here. Happy Friday, mate. Shay, how are you feeling?
3: Feeling good, feeling great, feeling like it's a Friday, feeling like I'm still looking at an unbuilt wardrobe in my house. But we'll get to it. How are you?
2: I am a little bit tired, but I feel accomplished. I did the big sleep out last night. Shout out to LifeWise. We'll talk about that a little bit later, but it was good. It was good nonetheless. How are you feeling, mate?
4: Oh, refreshed. Had a nice sleep at home. Had the heater on. Woke up, had breakfast. Went and roamed around Sylvia Park in Auckland City. Mm-hmm. And yeah. Can't complain.
2: Nice. What's coming up next?
4: Next on the Home Run, some big news coming out of the Moana premiere that happened in Sydney last night. So we'll just cover off some news of a new doco that The Rock is working on.
2: All right, we'll get into that next. SK Lani, happy Friday. Teaming on Usher, this one is Shoulda Never. Here am I.

0: Randy and producer Shane.
1: Headlines. You would have seen it all over your timeline. Dwayne The Rock Johnson is in Sydney, Australia for the world premiere of Moana. And while he was doing his blue carpet interviews, he revealed he's working on a documentary about Black Ferns legend Portia Woodman.
2: Hey!
1: He called her his favourite rugby player of all time.
2: Wow, what a compliment.
1: He also shared how growing up in Auckland taught him about family, respect and culture, saying those lessons still shape his life today.
2: I might be late to this train, but did he grow up in Auckland?
1: Went to Richmond Road Primary.
2: Damn, you learn something new every day. I did not know that.
1: Me and Shay's cousin.
2: Those ones.
1: July 8th, Moana hits New Zealand cinemas.
2: I didn't know what it was. All I saw on my timeline were people taking selfies with The Rock. And I thought people were being funny and playing around with AI. Because you see some of your favorite New Zealand influencers standing next to, you know, The Rock.
1: Yeah.
2: And I was like, hey. And then I was like, damn, they actually got to meet him. That's so cool.
1: That's buzzy. I was going to tell a story about how no one from IFM went. But anyway. Those are your headlines. All thanks to MJ Home for warm, healthy, quality long-term rentals. 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
2: Meow, meow.
1: Hey, man, I don't care. I can't even go there.
2: It's the way we're back into the beats. This one is damn. Here am I.

0: Burn Our Boy. That one knows us plenty. Here on the My Home Ram, Nate Randy and producer Shay. The Big Sleep Out 2026 went down last night. I was fortunate enough to get amongst such a great initiative. Shout out to LifeWise for putting on and letting people be a part of this. It was unreal. From the moment I got there right until I woke up this morning, the speeches, people sharing their stories, being just outside. I know this is going to sound... What's it called? I know it's going to sound like kind of weird coming from me, but it just puts into perspective for me personally how privileged I am. And you don't know what someone's actually going through until you, I guess, put yourself in their shoes. And that's what LifeWise allowed us to do last night. And so I just wanted to do a big shout out to the LifeWise team, because they were the only ones throughout the whole night that stayed up the whole time and made sure that everyone was okay. Shout out to the security guards of AUT up here in Tamaki for making sure that we were safe. Big shout out to the 70 plus people that were there getting amongst it. When I had got there, LifeWise had had raised about $167,000, and now it's sitting at just over $171,000. So, man, the Big Sleep Out 2026 was something cool to be a part of.
1: This is where your donations went, right? So Merch Cafe, the money went to Merch Cafe. They've been running since 2010, and in the 2024-25 financial year, they served almost 8,000 meals to the homeless. Mm-hmm. And through Merch Cafe, they found homes for and supported 274 families. And around 10 families who have come through Merge Cafe have successfully transitioned to working with LifeWise Works, and then another around 10% of people ended up volunteering for them. But this is what it costs to run Merge Cafe for a day: $1,992. So even though that amount sounds like a lot, it goes through real quick trying to help the homeless people of Auckland City.
0: And it's not too late to donate as well. You can still donate if you want to. All you have to do is head to bigsleepout.org.nz, or you could just text sleep through to 463, but highly recommend getting amongst it, guys. We're back into the beats right now. Here is

0: been reported so far, but affected customers are being told to return the products for a refund. And New Zealand Food Safety is investigating wider concerns about the company's labelling and food handling practices.
1: So there's people still buying NZ Muscle products?
0: No, they would have just had it on the shelves. Because like not everyone takes in information the same way, you know? Like, you know, you've got access to news all the time because you work here, but some people don't even watch TV, don't listen to the radio. True. They've got the product sitting on the shelf, so they have to figure out a way for people to consume the information they're trying to give about NZ Muscle. But what's the fix here? Like, if you're NZ Muscle, I don't know what else you can do, eh?
1: Yeah, I don't know. I wouldn't know what to do either, to be fair.
0: Man, I'll take all the signage down, put some new signage up. NZ Muscle. Repackage it, something else. Eh?
1: No.
0: Sorry.
1: Yeah.
0: Bad idea.
1: Yeah. But I think it's just best to...
0: They're done, eh?
1: I think so, personally.
0: Put a fork in it, bruh. It's over.
1: We're back into the beats right now. Blast. This one is Just My Type off the brand new album. You got the My Home Run, Nate Randy, and producer Shay. Oh my.

0: Blast. That one is Just My Type here on the My Home Run. Hey, remember that My Matariki Community Day is back for 2026. This is where we team up with Auckland Zoo to bring in the Māori New Year. And this year, we're planting trees somewhere up here in Tamaki Makaurau, Auckland. And we're still on the hunt for those two local food and beverage trucks. So if you know someone, or maybe you own one yourself and you want to register, text Plant Through to 463. It's all thanks to Auckland Zoo.
1: Is there a specific type of food we're looking for? Or does anything go?
0: I think anything goes. I think, yeah, we've had some different ones in the past, eh, Shay?
2: Yeah, so last year we had Smash Burgers.
0: Oh, yeah, they were really, really good.
2: I think as long as it's just like locally owned.
1: Does it need a food certification? Because if not, all good.
2: Oh, what are you cooking?
0: Do you have some people?
1: I'll just bring some packed lunches and sell them. Oh, do we have to give it away for free?
2: Yes.
0: Yes.
1: Oh, no, don't worry about it.
0: Not a community man. Don't come, mate. Hey, Auckland Zoo invites visitors to reconnect with whānau, embrace the wairua of Matariki. All the details, my.rover.nz. Back into the beats up next, 3 minutes away on My.
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0: butter as well.
1: What was that last one? Sorry.
0: Chosen style.
2: Sichuan.
3: Chosen.
0: That's one by Moulin Rouge.
1: Yeah.
0: Olive couché.
1: Sichuan sauce was from the Mulan movie.
3: That's what I thought.
0: Oh, yeah. Mulan.
3: Moulin Rouge. He said Moulin Rouge. He said Mulan.

0: te wānanga o Aotearoa.
1: Mai. 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

0: Nate Rainey, producer Shay.
1: Everything's good now, but about an hour ago, we were having arguments and fights in the office about something I may or may not have said.
0: You said it.
1: Let me explain, please, before you cut me off. So, you know, in radio, everyone wants to, you know, in this day and age, we have a digital department now, and they're like, you guys have to do content. I'm like, oh, yeah, okay. It's not from my world. It's like your world, Randy, and your world, Shay, you know? And apparently, I don't remember this, but apparently, last week, our digital guru, Azu, said to me, hey, we should do some content. What do you guys think about Pilates? And apparently, I said, yeah, all good. I don't remember the conversation. Today, she goes, oh, it's been booked in for Monday. I go, what's been booked in? She goes, Pilates. I was like, what's that for? She goes, what are you talking about? You said you wanted to do it. I was like, I would never say I want to do Pilates. It doesn't make any sense to me. So we argued back and forth for about an hour and a half.
2: Yeah, we did. It got real heated.
1: And then Shay and Randy turned on me and backed up Azu.
0: Shay, can you explain?
3: The thing is, right, and it wasn't last week, it was the beginning of this week, and I know exactly where you were stood in this office, in this building, when you said, oh, yo, keen.
2: We have like five or six witnesses.
3: And then Randy goes, nah, gee, it's like reformer Pilates, like it's on those machines. And you're like, yeah, all good.
1: Yeah, well, I don't remember.
2: The thing is as well, maybe to refresh your memory, is we gave you many chances to say no as well. Because the conversation was around, what are things that we should do? And then Azu chucked the idea of Pilates. I thought it was a joke, because in my head I was like, there's no way that we're going to be doing that. You were the first one to say yes.
1: Do you know why I know that I never said it? Because I know nobody wants to see us do Pilates. Who wants to watch us do Pilates? It's like the dumbest thing in the world. Like, who cares? That should be your filter. Like if you go, we should film content, you should ask the first question, who cares? Like, no one wants to watch us do Pilates.
2: Then don't say yes.
1: I never said it.
2: Oh, honestly, next time, and I think we've come up with like a solution. Mm. Next time we have these brainstorms and these meetings, someone has to record you.
1: Yeah.
2: Because you said it. And someone also texted through and said, I want to watch it.
1: Only one person texts through. That one person doesn't mean anything. All right.
2: Turn
1: off the text machine.
2: Yeah, let us know if you want to see the man who run do Pilates.
1: No one cares, bro.
2: Because the reason why we were getting annoyed is because Nate started pulling out the gaslight card and he kept going, you guys are gaslighting me. You're gaslighting us. Look at him. Look at him.
1: Let's not do this again because we've already fought for 2 hours about this.
2: Yeah. But I just want to make it clear, you did say yes. Shay?
3: Can confirm.
1: That's not good, man. Just because I'm old doesn't mean you can play off my memory. All right?
2: Ah, oh, here's AJ.
1: Stop texting.
2: Yeah, let us know if you want to watch it.

0: The remix here on the My Home Run. Guys, no matter how many times you text through on 463, Nate's made up his mind. There's no Pilates. It's not happening.
1: No, but, you know, I accept that in this day and age, because I live in your guys' world now, that we have to do content.
0: Mm-hmm. All right? 100%.
1: All I said was just let me be a part of the decision making. Don't just tell me I'm going to do Pilates.
0: You were the decision making. You said
2: your
0: yes.
2: Idea.
0: It was your idea. All the things that most of the things we do, you're like the last person, like the solid yes or no if we do it or
2: you're
0: not.
2: You're the godfather of our decisions.
1: Oh, yes. No, don't say stuff like that. No.
0: Then, but most of the things that you have said yes to, you have also pulled out of.
1: Pause. No, but I'm with you guys. So, like, instead of I 100% believe, don't even worry about the text machine. The text machine doesn't count. But people don't want to see Pilates, right? People do not want to see it.
0: Yeah, hard. What? Maybe the conversation should start here then. What do you want to do? Like, because me and Shay are pretty open to anything.
1: There's something I want to do, but it's going to piss Shay off.
0: What is it?
1: It's a pie review. Like, I've always been a fan, but man, I don't say it out loud because I know it makes her angry.
0: Shay, would you do it?
2: If Nate says no to Pilates, I'm saying no to pies.
1: Oh, okay.
0: At least we're creating boundaries. It's growth.
1: I mean,
0: okay, what if we open up the conversation? Outside of Pilates, my whanau, what would you want to see, like, content-wise? So no pie reviews, no Pilates, what else is there? You can't do anything like high ropes or anything like that.
1: Obviously, we're not the My Morning Crew.
0: Just for safety.
1: Yeah, all those activities require weight limits.
0: Yeah. None of that. None of that stuff.
1: Shay, let's do a day in the life.
2: Yeah.
1: Easy. Wake up, eat.
0: Bro, that's boring day in the life.
1: Wake up, eat, sit down, toilet, sleep.
2: Yo, King.
0: Someone said, bring Nate for Greco wrestling since Shay is doing MMA. What's Greco wrestling? Shay, can you look up Greco wrestling?
1: Greco wrestling. Never heard of that.
0: What about like sumo?
1: Shut up. What did y'all say?
2: Oh yeah, Greco wrestling. It's just like that, like, you know, when they're in the lycra body suits. Normal wrestling.
0: Yeah. Bro, what is your guys' fetish of seeing Nate in spandex?
1: You know how everyone's doing pie reviews? I want to do something different, but I've been too shy to say it out loud.
0: Do it. This is the time.
1: Okay. I want to review massages. Cause I got a really sore back, but I'm trying to find the best physio.
0: That's not a bad one.
2: Yeah. People are looking for that sort of stuff as well. So there's a market.
1: And then there's a reason for me to film it, you know, for my safety.
0: in your paper undies. I wouldn't mind starting there, Shay.
2: Yeah, no, that's all good.
0: But is it only Nate getting massages or are we all getting massages?
2: I feel like for science, everyone would have to get a massage.
1: Yeah, but get your own rooms, please.
2: Oh, what?
1: Luke texts through, he goes, can you guys just film me sniffing Nixon's undies? Luke, I've got a number here for you to call.
0: Yeah.
1: They're gonna help you out.
0: Yeah.
1: Go for a ride on an e-bike. I don't know how to ride a bike, so.
0: Really?
2: There we go. We teach Nate how to ride a bike.
0: No, honestly, who you don't know how to ride a bike?
1: Nah. I don't like stuff between my legs.
0: You're so old school, man. Put your pride aside, bro. keep letting us know the suggestions. I feel like the one suggestion that we've all agreed on so far this whole year has been your massage one.
1: Yeah.
0: And we're happy to do it. Massage reviews.
1: We're going to find the best physio in New Zealand.
0: Yeah. Wait, before we do it, because we've been here before, Nate, are we locking that in?
1: Let's think about it over the weekend. Let's think about it over the weekend. Come back on Monday and make a decision.
0: I honest to God, man. Here's Bruno Mars, dance with me on mine.

0: got the Maho Run, Nate Radney, producer Shay here as well.
1: Does every Filipino love Bruno Mars, or is it like split?
0: I don't think I've met a Filipino that does not like him.
1: Hey. No, I was just curious.
0: I don't know how, like, if he's full Filipino or if he's like half or if he's only a little.
1: A little. Anyway, moving on. Randy put the word out. If anybody has any ideas for, what is it, content?
0: Yeah, content.
1: Content ideas.
0: Because that's something that our team has been like hounding us for. It's like to get out of the studio and do some fun stuff.
1: My morning crew are really good at it.
0: Yeah, they are.
1: And then our boss caught us out saying you guys are lazy.
0: No, I wouldn't say we're lazy.
1: It's just not my thing, man.
0: It's always majority vote. Majority being Nate saying no.
1: Have you been wanting to do content, and have I been the handbrake?
0: It's not like necessarily a handbrake. It's like I still want to do stuff that all of us are comfortable doing. I'm not going to put you in a space where you're going to hate it. I want you to enjoy it as well.
1: That's why I said massage.
0: We said yes to that.
1: But the only thing I could think about while that song was playing, I was thinking about us reviewing massage places. How do we know which one's a good one and a bad one?
0: Yeah.
1: So we can't say.
0: It's a great question. Yeah. Also, I feel like all of them would be nice.
1: I don't want someone with their hands around my neck while I go, nah, that's pretty stinky. Your skills are yellow. So we'll have to have a proper think over the weekend, come back.
0: Again, some of the suggestions that are coming through, like someone texted through and said, I'll pay money to see the home run do Ninja Warrior or Wipeout. Like, that's just not happening.
1: I can't dead hang. Like, that's like number one thing you need, right? To do the Ninja Warrior training. I can't hold myself. Don't know why she's laughing.
0: Yeah, what about this one?
1: Yeah.
0: Archery.
2: You have to be open.
1: I'm sorry.
0: I actually had an idea. Are you guys musically talented? Like, can you play an instrument, Shay?
2: I can play the bass.
1: Oh.
2: Slap of the bass.
0: Outside of the bass, though, can you play anything else?
2: I can give a good crack at the drums.
0: What about you, Nate? Can you play an instrument?
1: Nah.
0: Because I suck at that too. I'm not musically talented at all. What if we gave ourselves a timeline and we all had to learn an instrument each, and then on that deadline, we have to play it?
1: But remember, the idea of content is that people want to watch it.
0: Oh, see? Ice skating. I'm just reading 463 now.
1: That's a hard
2: We have an offer with Auckland Steel, the ice hockey team.
1: To do what?
2: To give it a crack. Give it a go.
0: There's a review rugby clubs, chicken and chips review. This is all you guys.
1: Yo, chicken and chips review. You are a genius. We got to be the cosmos of chicken and chips.
0: All chicken and chips are best. You guys are just wanting a free feed. Paintball.
2: Yo, I could be keen for that.
1: I don't want to run around.
2: Oh my god, bro.
0: What about the Hampton Down go-karts?
1: I can't fit in them.
0: Stand up in it.
2: At this point, we're just reviewing the best office chair.
1: Bro, our boss hates us, eh?
0: Okay, this one's easy. 10-pin bowling.
1: My lower back hurts. No, because I can't bend.
0: Oh, so we'll do 10-pin bowling sitting down. Table tennis.
1: You know what I hate about table tennis? You know when you miss the ball and you got to bend down to pick it up behind you? And you look stupid because you got to look around for it? If there's someone that stands behind me that picks up the ball.
0: Oh, right, see, look at the thing. Look at the text that are coming down 460. See, look, eating challenge.
1: Depends on the food.
0: Oh my God. Do you have your full license? Because someone said, do a journey about Nate getting his full license.
1: I'm full on the inside.
0: Bro, this isn't an impossible task.
1: Impossible? Anyway. Oh, yeah, it looks like you guys do the content then.
0: Nah, it has to be a team. We have to do things as a team.
1: Now, we'll do each one individually, do some content. I'll film something and then I'll bring it. Everyone film something over the weekend, bring it on Monday.
0: I'm serious. Not this guy making us do work on the weekend.
2: Yeah, and then come Monday, he's going to be like, I never said that.
1: Nah, I promise. Everyone film something and then bring it on Monday.
0: Okay.
1: Yeah, done. Deal, everybody. Why is everyone frowning, man? Turn that frown upside down.
0: Says you. Hey, we're back into the beats up next 3 minutes away. I'm Mai.
3: Manawatia Amatariki. We're running it back for a third year.
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0: All thanks to Popeyes. Love that buck from Popeyes.
1: Next on the Home Run, we have your headlines, and it is not looking good in Wellington. We have an update on what the weather's going to look like over the rest of the weekend.
0: All right. Get into that next. Here's Big X to plug Snoop Dogg. Young Hood, this one is Six a Party. Here am I.

0: Throwing you back to the year 1995. So Mariah Carey, that one is Always Be My Baby here on my
1: Headlines.
2: Bro, it's crazy out there. Wild weather is continuing to batter Wellington with no sign of easing tonight. More than 100 flights have been cancelled.
0: Damn.
2: Thousands of homes are without power, and strong winds have caused road closures, rock falls, and major traffic delays. These weather warnings are going to remain in place for heavy rain and damaging wind, with locals being urged to stay home if possible and avoid unnecessary travel.
0: Where is the best place to get updates? Met Service?
2: Met Service, honestly, make sure you have your essentials when it comes to like the power going out, like get a battery-operated radio and just get some supplies. I don't know if I should be saying that because it's saying stay at home. I mean, follow your common sense, check the reports.
0: Yeah.
2: I don't want to tell you go anywhere and there's like a flash flood outside your house.
0: Yeah. Just be safe out there, guys. Be safe out there.
2: That's the one. Those are your headlines, all thanks to MJ Home, where long-term rentals feel like dream homes.
0: We're back into the beats right now. Femi.

0: Jordan Gavin. He said here on the My Home Run, Nate Randy, producer Shay.
1: So, you know how we all have mates?
0: Mm-hmm.
1: Sometimes you meet other people who know your mate in a different capacity. So, sometimes I go places and people are like, oh, hey, you're that guy that works at MyFM. I go, yeah. And they're like, oh, you work with Deshe. I'm like, yeah. And then they go, far, has he changed? And I go, what do you mean, has he changed? And, oh, nah, I can't really say, but if he's changed, yeah, for the better, you're all good. I'm like, what does that even mean? What, you know, and I tried to have a chat to Dish today. I was like, bro, this guy came up to me and I described the guy to Dish and he goes, nah, I don't know who that is. I goes, bro, he asked if you changed. Like, were you a bad man back in the day? He goes, nah. Yeah, so I wanted to know who's your mate with a bad rep. all that guy was talking about was like different nightclubs and I was like, nah, he doesn't go out anymore. And he's like, oh, yeah, now good.
0: Maybe there was a time.
1: Yeah.
0: Maybe there was a time. Who's your mate with a bad rep? Shay, do you have a friend with a bad rep?
2: I'd say like all of my friends have a bad rep in somebody's eyes. There's definitely been moments when we've gone out and each one of us, including myself, has done something where an audience or maybe onlookers have been like, bro.
0: Who's got the worst?
2: Back in early 20s, and I'm so sorry, I love you so much, but my mate Hannah.
0: Oh!
2: My mate Hannah.
0: We know
2: Hannah. Love you. But I mean, it's just one of those things that like, it's like, oh yeah, you're coming. And then I'd be like, yeah, can I bring Hannah? And people would be like, oh. And I'm like, no, guys, I promise. It's going to be a good time. It's going to be a good time. And then we're all in an Uber before the night ends.
0: I've got a friend. And I had a conversation with someone recently that knows this friend, our friend, Nate, in a different capacity. And they said, how do you know this person? And I was like, oh man, we're really good friends. And they said, man, he needs to stop getting fired. And I was like, I was planning to say some good things and then you hit me with that and now the conversation's around that. But I was like, damn, if that's the rip he has.
1: Yeah. But you know, when people tell me bad things about my friends, I always correct them and go, whatever happened back then, happened back then. Dish has changed now. 463 is the number to text, or you can ring us up on 0800 MY. Like, who's your friend with a bad rep that you've like had to like set people straight about?
0: And we'll talk about it more coming up next. It's Jason Derulo on my

0: Jason Derulo. Luca Heights. That one is what you say here on the My Home Run. We wanted to know, who's your mate with a bad rep?
1: Bro, you guys are fake friends because you're dobbing in everyone. So this text says, we've got a mate, Gav, who never has money, but it's tough because he's blind. So they still hang out with him even though he's gone. Bro, of course he's going to have no money. How's he supposed to work?
0: Yeah, true. Where could he work?
1: Phone operator?
0: Yeah.
1: Yeah.
0: True.
1: Radio announcer?
0: That's also true.
1: Heaps of jobs.
0: Yeah, heaps of jobs. Give him some grace, man.
1: This is, my mate Craig is the biggest bots in the world. He knows the answer to everything, even though he doesn't.
0: I don't really like those types of people.
1: We work with heaps of them.
0: Honestly, man.
1: This one here says, oh, my mate Jade ended up in the Herald twice for bad things. Yeah, we all been there, mate.
0: Don't say we all. Don't say we all like that.
1: Brian's mate has been banned from 3 different pack and saves.
0: 3 different ones.
1: I thought it was if you get banned from one, you get banned from all of them.
0: I've never been banned from a supermarket.
1: Have you ever been pulled into the customer service office?
0: Of a supermarket?
1: Yeah.
0: Never. Why? Have you?
1: Yeah.
0: For what?
1: Oh, like, I'm not even joking. I had a real, like, I'm just being honest with you guys. I had a real itchy mooly, so I backed up into one of the corners. I backed up into the one of the corners.
0: That's gross.
1: No, I didn't put my hand inside.
0: Yeah, I know, but you put public.
1: No. I backed up to one of the shelves, and all I did was I put my hand behind my shorts, and I just rubbed it around a bit.
0: Oh.
1: And then when I walked to the checkout, the security goes, can you come with me? I was like, what for? He goes, just come with me. I don't want to make a scene. I was like, hey. And they showed me the video. I was like, bro, I'll sketch you my ass.
0: Sir, we need you to get back the Snickers.
1: Yeah. Oh, we'll move on.
0: Honest to God, sometimes in my head I'm like, you didn't even need to say that. No one needed to know that.
1: No, but I'm just saying, sometimes these security guys are too harsh, man. Don't play Robocop. Relax, no, man.

0: Tom, Ron, Nate, Randy, and producer Shay.
1: And Tegan, Fame, and Nixon from the My Morning crew have teamed up to discover strength they didn't know they had with Outward Bound. And we set them the ultimate Outward Bound inspired trust test by sending them high up above to guide one another through a high ropes course. Mm-hmm. Honestly, I was looking at the video that they posted. Better than me. Me with heights equals not a good time. But to help you become a weapon, we have a 1 week young adult discovery course to give away plus $500 cash.
0: Damn.
1: To get amongst, text bound through to 463. Check out the video and comment how you overcome mental obstacles to get in the draw. It is all thanks to Outward Bound. Become a weapon for yourself and your team.
2: What's the highest thing you've climbed?
1: Oh no, I did this course in Ngā Rotorua, and you like get in to like a harness and you're like in the forest and everything. That was pretty scary.
0: Oh, is it in the redwoods?
1: Yeah. And so you have to like zip line across and like climb up trees and everything. It's actually like really fun.
2: Did you zip line?
1: Yo. something Nate could never do.
2: We're back in Spike.
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0: the My Home, my name Randy and producer Shay. Hey, remember, the My Morning Crew have teamed up with NZ Cheap Cars for what that car? 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All you have to do is guess the color, the year, the model, and the make of the mystery vehicle. 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All thanks to NZ Cheap Cars. And you can keep my locked every single day, 6 a.m. with the My Morning Crew to play. What do we have so far?
1: We do know for sure that it is a green car.
0: Yes.
1: And something else that we do know, that it is not a Toyota. It's been cancelled out.
2: Oh, because I was about to say like a RAV4.
0: That makes sense that it's not a Toyota, seeing as the car that we're giving away would be a Toyota as well.
1: I was just mucking around with ChatGPT and I asked for the main brands or the main car makes that are known as green by association, right? And they're all like luxury. So Jaguar.
0: Yeah. Is Range Rover in there?
1: Range Rover is in there.
0: That's what I was thinking.
2: And they're like deep forest greens.
1: Yes. Yeah. Porsche, Mercedes AMG.
2: Nice.
1: And then when you ask for like an everyday car, it gives you Toyota, but we do know it's not a Toyota.
2: Oh, so are we thinking luxury then?
1: Yeah. I tried to have a chat to our boss today. You guys were my witness. Like, I just said if he could give me the answer, just so we could better understand and talk about it on the show. Pretty sad he didn't trust me.
0: I don't think he trusts a lot of us when it comes to these games, just in case.
1: There is no way I'll take that answer and text someone I know.
0: That's so convincing, man. You're pretty convinced that it's a Porsche, though, eh?
1: I think it's a Porsche. Because if you think about who's on their show. And there's some like loose ends there where it drives me to think it's a Porsche.
0: What, like a 911?
1: Like a 911. Because they said it's a car that you'd see on New Zealand roads. I've seen a few of those on New Zealand roads.
0: True.
1: And when you think about who's listening to the radio, I don't think the common thought pattern would be a Porsche.
0: Yeah, true.
1: So that's just me. That's just me thinking out loud.
0: That's why I went with Range Rover, because I feel like there's a lot of Range Rovers on our roads as well.
2: Like in an Evoque?
0: Yeah.
1: Ugh, that's a yuck model.
0: But yeah, if you do want to get amongst it, make sure to lock it with the My Morning Crew every weekday from 6 a.m.
1: With everything that you know now, just chuck us one answer.
0: So color, year, model, and make?
1: Yeah.
0: So color green? Yeah, I'm going 2013, just because I feel like a lot of dealerships deal with the early 2010 years.
2: Mm-hmm.
0: Model, I'm going Range Rover.
1: Let me know when you're done. All right, can I go?
0: Yeah, go.
1: I'm going to go a 2024 Porsche 911. I go 2024 because that's when this iteration of the My Morning Crew first started working together.
0: Ooh.
1: And obviously a Porsche, because the 911 is Nixon's dream car, but obviously he had to settle for like a Porsche SUV.
0: For family reasons.
1: And also because it's pretty scarce when it comes to whoever's listening or ringing in to give an answer.
0: Okay, Shay.
2: I'm locking in a 2022 Bentley Continental GT Speed. Why? Full 180. We're giving away a Toyota, so now they're going luxury. Now they're going something that you probably wouldn't think of, but you do see them.
0: There you go. But hey, take it with a grain of salt. Listen to us. Don't listen to us. It's all thanks to NZ Cheap Cars. NZ Cheap Cars has 300 plus vehicles, so your Uber era should be close to over. We're back into the beats right now. YG, Jeezy, Rich Homie Quan, this one is my hitter. Here on my...

0: Ruben!
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0: Stella, it's okay here on the My Home Run. Nate, Randy, and producer Shay.
1: Man, it is a big weekend of sport. Let's just touch on rugby league first. Tomorrow, 5 p.m., it's the Warriors versus the Dolphins. It's the biggest game of the weekend, according to all the experts. 2 versus 3. Even though the Dolphins, almost everyone's a dark horse to win the whole thing.
0: Okay.
1: Crazy. Shout out the Dolphins. also, the All Whites face a must-win FIFA World Cup clash against Belgium this weekend. Their coach, Darren Bazley, is expected to make a few changes to the starting lineup. So, here's the deal. With New Zealand needing their first ever World Cup win to stay in the tournament, they brought back Ben Old. So, he's going to offer some speed on the counter-attack. But a win would guarantee the All Whites a place in the knockout stage, regardless of any other results. So, if they win, they're in.
0: So they need a win.
1: They need a win.
0: And Belgium's currently sitting right above New Zealand in their Group G at 3, and then New Zealand's bottom of that leaderboard. So fingers crossed they can do it.
1: Can they?
0: I feel like they can. Because Belgium have only drawn twice. Top of the table is Egypt with the likes of your Mo Salahs.
1: I'm trusting your knowledge here. So... it's a possibility. Obviously, it's a possibility, but you think it's doable.
0: Yeah, for sure. Because...
1: I never know with you sometimes.
0: No. Just because I feel like the All Whites are hungrier than ever. And the reason why I say this is... there's a lot of support behind the boys too. And I know there's a lot of support for all the other countries and stuff like that. But I just feel like in soccer, this is where... I feel like this is where the All Whites...
1: Shush. I thought he was going to give me something massive again. Nah, straight up, because they've got heaps of support. Anyway, Sunday. Good luck, boys.
0: 3 p.m., eh? 3 p.m. is the game. See?
1: Fingers crossed.
0: We're back into the beach right now. Only short to wait. This one is Catch a Wave here on mine.

0: 5 minutes away. If you want to get in early and get your requests in, because we've got Rush Owa going down next with the man himself, DJ Dazzle on the ones and twos. He was here earlier for the 1 hour lunchtime mix with Storm, and now he's back in the afternoon taking you through your ride home from 5 to 5:30. So like I said, if you want to get those requests in, let us know on 463 and we'll get into it next on My.
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1: Yeah!
0: Rush Hour.
2: With Nate and Randy.
1: Producer Shay with us as well. All thanks to Popeyes. Popeyes Sports Night Bucket has a massive 30 pieces of chicken and 2 dunk cups just for $54.90.
3: Sorry, just a correction. I said the Always Belgian game was 3 p.m. Sunday. Sorry, it's 3 p.m. Saturday.
1: Okay. PJ Dazzle on the ones and twos right now. If you do want to get your request in, 463, let us know. But DJ Dazzle, take it away.
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0: Keisha, Megan and Glow, Sexy Red and Lakia. And Cardi, I met her at an Ice Spice party with Candy. I seen that Yaya through them panties. This thick thick. I ain't regular rich, some rich.
1: You can see the ice, yeah. Baby, hit the lights, yeah. Let me hit you with this pipe, yeah.

0: DJ Dazzle on the ones and twos. If you're up here in Tamaki Makaurau, Auckland, he is going to be at Club Kong tonight from 1 to close.
1: Oof.
0: So if you're up in Auckland on a Friday night, you want a good place to boogie, maybe that mix tickled your fancy, you can find him tonight here at 3 Galway Street up here in Tamaki Makaurau. We're back into the beat up next, 4 minutes away. Make sure you guys are keeping it locked on my...
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0: The weather cold, the weather so chill, chilly, willy, penguin, feather road. 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Yeah, stepping stone. Oh, they acting up. Get your weapons wrong. They only killing time. Another second gone. I heard your man at home. Now you melatonin, but you acting young.
1: And you hella grown.

0: 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That one is Lovesick here on the My Home Run.
1: Headlines.
2: A new University of Pennsylvania study found that women who had compounds from male underarm sweat applied to their upper lip showed changes in their hormone cycles over time. So men's sweat can help women's menstrual cycles.
0: How would one get from A to B? Like the...
2: Wipe it with your finger.
0: Oh, no, I'm just...
2: Oh, I don't know what the scientific application is.
0: Yeah.
2: I thought you were just asking me how would I get it there. So the women in the study experienced more regular menstrual cycles, with researchers suggesting pheromone-like chemical signals may have played a role. I keep reading this and I keep looking at Shay if there's any insight. None?
3: Nah, I can't say I've been in this situation before.
2: They're saying the findings have been debated for years and human pheromones remain an active area of research. Maybe I should have read out another one, eh? Because you don't know anything. I don't know anything.
0: Hey, that's a lot of big words for me, mate.
2: Sounds like Shay doesn't know anything.
3: So you're telling me I should apply your sweat to my upper lip?
2: I didn't say
3: for a more regular cycle is what that article's saying.
2: That's what the article's saying.
3: That sounds...
0: like a lie.
2: Especially because they say in the article they've been debating it for years. I've never heard that debate before.
3: Also, imagine being one of the test subjects in that.
0: Yeah, how did you find that out?
2: Shall I give you guys a different story real quick?
0: Yeah, real quick. Just hit us with another one.
2: A man from North Carolina, USA, who says he has the world's smallest man parts, has launched a GoFundMe to help pay for a $6,000 enlargement procedure.
3: Oh.
2: It's a pretty good price.
3: Yeah, I was about to say, that's a deal for you guys.
2: What was the quote you got?
0: Don't do that. Do you want to know what Nate said before? Nate goes, we should do it, but instead give my bank account instead.
2: That was a trick question. I don't have a bank account. But yeah, good luck to him, man.
0: Yeah.
3: Okay, 6,000. Is that a price you would pay? Considering your guys' circumstances?
2: Nah, what are circumstances? No complaints. 7 years. Those are your headlines. All thanks to MJ Home, helping Kiwis into warm, healthy, long-term rentals.
0: We're back into the beats right now.
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1: My and Ministry of Education want to spotlight more heroes of the classroom. So if there is a teacher that made a positive impact on your life, you need to nominate them. We need to know so we can go make their day by giving them their flowers.
0: Yes.
1: Our latest episode is actually live on our MyFM Facebook as well as our Instagram pages. So if you want to feel the love for yourself, you can text with the keyword class, CLASS, through to 463. 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It is all thanks to Ministry of Education finding out about becoming a teacher in New Zealand, whether you have just finished school, maybe you're recently graduated and you want to change careers, teaching could be for you.
0: Hey, we're back into the Beats Up next. 3.5 minutes away. And also, just while we're here, if you want to win the final My Must See Movie of the Week to Jackass, we've got all the details next on My.
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14: Welcome into the show. If you are just locking in, just a welfare check, Nate. How you feeling?
15: Feeling fantastic, brother.
14: Shay?
16: Feeling good, feeling great, feeling like it's a Friday.
14: Nice.
15: How are you?
14: I'm actually feeling amazing, seeing as I only had like a couple hours sleep.
15: Yeah.
14: Yeah, but I feel good. Feel ready for the weekend.
15: Blood test, mate.
14: Don't do that.
16: Yeah, check that out.
15: Check it out, mate.
14: Hey, just real quick.
15: Blink.
14: If you want the 5 movie of the week, it's to Jackass Best and Last, out in cinemas July the 2nd. Jackass invites you to relive the best and experience the last. It is R16. So if you want those tickets for yourself for a Friday for the weekend, text movie through to 463 and we'll get producer Shay to pick someone before the show ends.
15: Next on the Home Run, think of your worst nightmare on a flight, because that's come true for a whole bunch of people. I've got that story for you next.
14: All right, here's Bruno Mars. Back into the beats. Risk it all on my. Does it involve animals?
15: On a plane?
14: Yeah.
15: No, you can.
16: Snakes.

0: slowing it down a bit. Alma Brent Fire, as that one is Nita Bad. Here on the My Home Run, Nate Randy and producer Shay.
1: Headlines. Passengers on an Air Canada flight had to help restrain the captain after he suffered a medical emergency mid-flight. Ooh. A passenger says the pilot appeared to have conked out, wasn't the words that he used, while the co-pilot safely landed the aircraft. A nurse on board also helped, and the pilot was taken to a hospital after the plane landed safely. But all passengers were saying that they were very frightened and scared that they had to help out in that situation.
0: Oh, 100%. That's like something that happens in the movies where they have to get someone from the plane to be like, can anyone help? Can anyone
2: help? Is there a doctor on the flight? Yeah. But I would ask for my money back.
1: I think you can ask.
2: I'm a bit of an opportunist like that. If my pilot was like, how about right? I'll fix this, but I want my money back, mate.
0: Fair. That would be terrifying though, because imagine having to relay that information. Like the co-pilot having to be like, "Hey guys, so the pilot's out."
1: Does it always have to be a co-pilot?
0: I think so. For the worst case scenarios, I'm assuming.
1: Damn. Can you train? Oh, nah. Don't even worry about it.
0: No, what were you going to ask?
1: No. No, because it just makes people think of like ways to game the system. Or not.
0: No, if you're not, then what were you going to ask?
1: No, I'd rather not.
0: Okay. Okay. Fair enough. But everyone's like safe and well, like from that flight?
1: Yeah.
2: Oh, in this situation, luckily there is a co-pilot, so not always will there be one available.
0: Damn.
2: Yeah. So lucky. And luckily there was a nurse. Because it's not like flight attendants do have like their first aid training, but like nothing of the sort to like wake somebody up really.
1: It was a plane ride from New Jersey to Nova Scotia, and then it diverted to Boston. Imagine if you're flying with one of those flights of a third world country. Like, you know what I mean? Like, is there a nurse on board? What do you mean?
0: Anyways, here's CK.
2: Oh my goodness. Home time soon. You're an idiot.
0: Lone 1 CD on mine.

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1: She make me feel so good, better than I would by myself, or if I was with somebody else, you don't understand. She make the people say yeah, yeah.

0: much. Coterie, now it is Lay Your Head here on the My Home Run.
1: I just learned something new. And like, I'm old, bro. Like, I'm in my 40s and I just learned something. Did you know that people that are at front row of concerts, because they don't want to lose their spot, they wear nappies?
2: What?
3: No, they can't
1: wear,
3: be a thing.
1: They wear nappies. So there's a collective group of people who, that's their thing. That's their gig. So when they go to concerts,
3: gross.
1: They make sure they get front row because they're super fans. And amongst their group, they talk to each other and they know the game plan. So rather than trying to, if you need to go bathroom, and when it's packed out, you just stay at the front, do your business.
2: No. They're known as mosh pit diapers.
1: Damn.
3: So that's a different type of
2: imagine
3: gross,
2: being the act as well up on stage. You went, it stinks up here.
1: Did you know that?
3: I did not know
1: I
3: that.
1: I didn't know
2: I've
1: that.
2: I've never heard of that before. No.
3: Yeah. Like, just go to the toilet. I know you'll lose your spot and it'll suck, but.
1: You'd have to be a big time fan, eh?
3: Yeah. Also, your bowels, your bladder must be real bad.
1: No, because they go way early. Mm. Like during the stink sorry, there's no such thing as a stink act.
2: The opening acts.
1: The stink acts. Sorry, I didn't mean that.
2: I've found with the concerts that I've gone to, if I've made it to front row, as long as you're nice and you're respectful to the people around you, I've noticed that if I say, hey, I'm gonna be right back, can you save my spot? Then I can come back.
1: I don't think you've experienced a crowd. Like, I remember going to we did Eminem, J. Cole, Western Springs.
2: Oh, yeah, that's huge.
1: That was huge. If you're at the front, there's no way you're going to get your spot.
3: Yeah. Where do they sell those mosh pit nappies? Like, are they just regular nappies? Like regular adult nappies?
1: Yeah. I think, because you can get, like, elderly nappies.
3: Oh.
2: I remember once I accidentally found myself in the mosh pit of Lizzo.
3: Accidentally?
2: Yeah.
1: So you're because, one of no, Lizzo's 5,000 fans.
2: No, because I was waiting for Brockhampton to come on.
3: Yeah.
2: And so I was like right up in the mosh pit. And then I was like, oh, who's up? And then Lizzo came like skipping out. And I was like, what the heck? And it was so tight and crammed that I actually couldn't like move. So I was stuck in the mosh pit for Lizzo while I waited for Brockhampton.
3: I don't know how people can do mosh pits, man. I hate them.
1: Aye.
3: I'm a stand at the back dude, even though I'm shorter than everyone and sometimes I can't see.
1: Do you ever ask the boys like, oh, I don't know.
3: Now you've done too many of these today.
1: What?
3: Of a whole bunch of halfway, and then you don't tell us what you're going to say.
2: Speak your mind.
1: Like, do you ever ask the boys if kids sit on their shoulders?
3: No.
1: Because if you ask me, I'll be like, oh, good. Because I'm also, you know?
3: Yeah, and I appreciate that. Yeah. But nah, I wouldn't. I wouldn't ask.
1: Just not at like a Beyonce concert or anything like that, because then I'll feel your thing on the back of my neck.
3: So all good at like my Oli in that. And we're back into the meantime, news 4 minutes away. Gonna catch up with Dish on the My Hot 20, see what's going down on the show after 7 for a Friday. So make sure you guys are keeping it locked on My.
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1: Frank.
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1: Frank.
0: Faded.
1: Frank.
0: Faded.
1: Frank.
2: Kendrick. That one is Swimming Pools Drank here on the Mile Home Run, and joining us in the building, our brother Dash from the Mile High 20.
3: What's up, guys?
2: Happy Friday, man.
3: Happy Friday. But I'm not going to lie, every time it's a Friday, right, I don't really have much on the show because it's only 2 hours and we got a lot to talk about, like in terms of what's going on with the station and stuff. So normally on a Friday, I usually just count down to any of the hottest hip hop and R&B tracks from around the world and also play out new music. But there's the story that I wanted to talk about as well of the Zuso. I'm still trying to investigate exactly what happened, but apparently 24 hours before his wedding, as a Tongan dude, his soon to be bride stood him up.
2: Oh, and, the altar.
3: Yeah, instead of cancelling the whole wedding, bro's family turned it into like a party. Like, they just used up the venue, had a mean-ass drink up and stuff. But I wanted to know, like, what would you do if your soon-to-be bride stood you up at the altar like that? Like,
2: man,
3: what would your...
4: That would suck.
3: What would you do right after? What's your next move?
5: Well, because you've paid so much to be there, right? It would be a waste to, like, just go home.
2: Question, did her family rock up?
3: Like, no, it was just his family just celebrating him. I'm trying to do a deep dive. Like, I'm in this like rabbit hole now of trying to figure out what's going on here.
4: Is it in the news? Is it like just...
3: Nah, it's just those Instagram news reporters.
4: That's sad, bro.
2: But maybe it's a telltale sign, like the family didn't like
4: the girl.
2: The girl, yeah.
3: Have you guys ever been stood up before?
4: Never.
2: Nah, never.
3: Yeah, never felt that feeling, eh?
4: Gotta have a missus first. Anything I felt was myself.
2: My man.
4: Yeah.
2: Dash on to get down on the My Heart 20 after 7 o'clock. Make sure you guys are keeping it locked.
6: 7 years.
2: Here's Ariana Grande. Hate That I Made You Love Me here on My

0: Broke Heart Break here on the My Home Run, and that is us signing out for a Friday. That is us done and dusted for the week. How are you guys feeling?
1: Oh, bro. Excited.
0: For?
1: Just to go home. No. Big weekend of sport. My Broncos are playing the Roosters tonight. My Usul's captaining the Broncos. Shout out to Payne Haas. And as well as that, the All Whites, man. In there, brothers. In there.
0: Jay, what are you getting up to this weekend?
2: I have to build this wardrobe I've been staring at all week. And also, I'm taking my sister out for another birthday lunch.
0: Nice.
2: She just turned 13. Very fun. Very exciting. Yeah. Just classic teenage stuff. She doesn't want to take photos with me anymore. She's too cool.
0: Oh, and then on Sunday, we got to head to the Blues facility, eh?
2: Yes, for the 2 Degrees Support Her rugby series. That's always fun. I had a good time when we were down in Christchurch.
3: Yeah, so. With the Matatu girls.
1: Oh,
3: yeah.
1: Can I come to that?
0: Yeah, if you want.
2: Yeah, I reckon.
0: I can pick you up.
2: You should bring your daughter
1: as well.
2: Yeah,
1: that's why I want to come.
0: Yeah. That'll be good.
2: Yeah, that's us.
0: Yeah, that's us.
2: What are you doing?
0: A whole bunch of nothing. Just some extra work outside of here, essentially.
1: You're going to sleep, eh?
0: I'll go to sleep tonight and then tomorrow do some extra mahi and then Sunday catch up with you guys and then come back to work on Monday. So, yeah, that is us.
1: Mate.
0: You guys have a safe weekend. We'll catch you guys back here on Monday, same time, same place, 3 p.m. Until then, we will catch you guys later. Peace.
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5: Because if you're learning from mates and whatnot and they tell you certain things, you know they're going to lie. Like when they tell you, oh, hold your breath.
6: No, that never works.
7: What does that even mean?
6: Makes the time go longer.
7: Just the concept of any of you going...
6: This guy can't crazy. Even breathe properly. Look at his wheezy.
7: You need all the breath you can manage, all right?
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21: Yes, sir. It's Ala Falava. Kia ora. Welcome on into the My Hot 20 countdown for your Friday night whanau. Happy Friday. Congratulations. You've made it to the end of the working week. If you're working on the weekend, good luck to you, man. And if you just wrapped up from mahi, congratulations. And if you're on your way to mahi because you're on night shift, good luck. Have fun. I'm going to be hanging out with you just up until 9 p.m. tonight. Short and sweet shift. And then I hand the reins over to Emotional DJ Jordan Lee to mix it up on the ones and twos for your weekend, kickstarting off the weekend vibes. Real quickly, though, to our Wellington whanau who are tuned in at the moment, please stay safe wherever you are. Remember, my.river.nz if you want some weather updates. Met service as well. I heard that the weather's quite bad over there, so if you don't need to go anywhere, just stay indoors. But obviously, if there's a need for you to evacuate, then yeah, obviously the main thing would be to evacuate and do so safely. So a quick shout out to our Wellington whanau. If you've got any family down there, please check in on them, eh? Well, kickstarting off our show as we normally do with the previous night's number one, Whanau. And last night, these guys are number one. They just dropped a brand new song today as well.

Last night's number one song on the Maha Tuni countdown, Sun and Water with Saul here on your Maha Tuni with Desh, hanging out with you for your Friday night. And another thing that went down last night, whānau, over in Sydney, they premiered the live action of Moana. They had the full cast turn up. A quick shout out to Signature Choir, who are friends of MyFM. They got to perform. Also a shout out to Te Waka. Shout out to the New Zealand content creators who also went down. I believe Tarau Tafa, the Morning Shift Boys, Stan Walker's there, and also Gabby Solomona from our sister station New FM. It looked like a mean time, but I think what not stole the spotlight, but it was like the icing on the cake for the premiere, is Te Waka got to perform a song from Moana with Signature Choir, the song You're Welcome. And obviously on that song, The Rock is he has a bit of a rap there, and he gave the audience a surprise performance.

Bro, that guy, honestly, he's got to be the one Samoan with the most aura, eh? The Rock performing live at the live action premiere of Moana in Sydney. It's coming out very soon in Aotearoa. Make sure to keep it locked. My.river.nz for more info. We are kickstarting off our show like we normally do, though, whānau, with the number 20 for your Friday night. And coming in at number 20, Chloe and Timbaland on this track. This one is Talking Dirty on My.

Bryson Tiller, It's Okay, coming in at number 18 on your Maha 20 countdown for your Friday night. Obviously now, the FIFA World Cup is being hosted in America at the moment. If you don't know, in America, tipping is a big deal. Like, you got to tip the waiter and stuff like that. I don't know, correct me if I'm wrong, but I believe that's how they make their wages. But there are more than 1.2 million World Cup fans who are in the region at the moment, or in the United States. And there's been a few complaints because a lot of the fans are packing out the dining rooms and all the restaurants and stuff like that, but they are not tipping the servers. Many servers say that international visitors are unfamiliar with the US tipping customs, and they are leaving little or no tips at all, prompting some establishments to add automatic 20% service charges. That's tough, eh? I don't know. Is that how they make their wages, though? Because if it is, then obviously tip. But at the same time, like, you can't blame them, eh? Like, if you're coming from a country that's... We don't even do that here in New Zealand, man. Imagine if we go over there and they're like, oh, mate, you got a tip. Bro, we'd kick a fuss. Like, we'd complain straight away. That's crazy. So if you are planning on, I don't know, going to the World Cup, make sure you're taking some coins with you so you can tip. Nah, not coins, sorry. Tip properly, eh? We're taking a break from the countdown, throwing it back with this track, 50 Cent. This one is Best Friend on my...

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1: This guy He's can't crazy. Even breathe properly. Look at his wheezing.
2: You need all the breath you can manage, all right?
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1: Dave featuring Timbs. That one is Rain Dance here on your My Heart 20 Countdown. Coming in at number 16 for your Friday night. I don't know how I feel about this, but Malaysia has become the first country to implement Beyblades as a school's extracurricular activity. Beyblades worked into the National Youth Development System under the Rakan Mudia initiative. This meant that students could compete in official tournaments for co-curricular points. The program will be recognized as many other sports in the school system, and will have coaches and mentors for the students who take part. That's pretty buzzing, eh? I couldn't find any of the Beyblade themes in the system, so I just searched one up online, because I wasn't too big of a fan of Beyblades. But is this the... Do I got it right? Is this the... Because this is a banger. I believe we have like a Beyblades community here in Aotearoa. I remember Troy, producer Troy, and was a Storm or Fame. They went down.

down to a Beyblades competition. I think it was in Hamilton or Palmerston North or something, and it's a pretty big community. So if that's a bit of you and you want to implement it into your schools, you can follow suit with Malaysia. But remember when we used to, for those kids, Sully, you know, if you know, you know, if you couldn't afford Beyblades, what we used to do was we'd drink the E2 or the G-Force drink. Nah, G-Force had a trash cap. We'd drink the E2 drinks, and then we'd use the cap from the E2 drinks as our Beyblades. And yeah, that's how the porkers used to play it. We're going to take a break from the countdown, whānau. Jumping into a My Heart 20 Heatseeker with some Central C. This one is Wagwan on My.

know when I seen pastor sinning. You honestly think if I go put 100k on the table, my dog won't kill. DSB, I'm with that rap, he traps, but he got the same car I whoop. He ain't written no 16 bars or lyrics. 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It's not Cartier on my arm, it's a Richard. Well gone, I ain't seen Shorty in a minute. She asked how I am, I said calm. 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Posted up with my dog at yard. If you got a friend for my friend, then bring it. When I was broke, heart cold like December. But now I'm up, my step got a springin'.

It's a wee. Damn, here on your My Heart Sunny with Dish, hanging out with you for your Friday night. Coming in at number 14 for tonight, just a quick reminder, our My Musty movie of the week is Jackass Best and Last, in cinemas next Thursday, rated 16. It's going to contain nudity and offensive language. To be honest, it's just, it's a silly, if it's your cup of tea, go hard. But to me, it's a silly show. So you got to be over the age, you got to be the age of 16 or over to go and watch it. If you're keen to get a double pass though, text the keyword movie 2463 and I'll be hooking someone up before the end of the show. In cinemas next Thursday. So if you want it, movie 2463. We're going to get back into the countdown

0: Wavy, that one is time here on Yamaha 20 with Dish, hanging out with you up until 9 p.m. tonight. As usual, whanau every Friday, short and sweet shift, man. Just 2 hours and then I hand it over to emotional DJ Jordan Lee to mix it up on the ones and twos to kickstart off your weekend vibes. We've got one more hour left on the show though, got 10 more songs to count down. If you want to send through any requests, then I'll hand it over to Jordan Lee. Send it through right now, 463, and I'll see if he can mix it up for you guys. Back into the beats in the next 2 minutes on My
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11: Yes, sir. It's Ola Falava. Kia ora. Welcome on into the My Hot 20 countdown for your Friday night. Happy Friday, whānau. Let me know what you're up to for the weekend, Matt 463. Also, bit insensitive because I came in with high energy. But thoughts and prayers and shout out to our mates down in Wellington, our whānau in Wellington. Hopefully, you guys are staying safe out there. I've seen that the weather's quite bad. It's real intense down there, eh? Met Service will have all the weather updates on my.rover.nz. Make sure to stay safe. If you don't have to travel wherever, just stay indoors. Obviously, if you need to evacuate, though, Met Service will have all the updates. We're jumping into your top 10 for your Friday night whānau. Make sure to keep
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0: If it's loving that you want here on your My Heart 20 with Desh hanging out with you for your Friday night, throwing it back with that track back to 2005. Holy hecka.
1: Get your whānau to the islands with Mai and Disney's Moana.
0: We were just talking about the Moana live action and how it premiered in Sydney last night. But the ocean is calling and next week it could lead your whānau to the islands. Wow, how good. The Wayfinding Challenge brought to you by Disney's Moana is about to set sail with the My Morning Crew. Every day next week, the My Morning Crew will drop a new destination clue about where they are heading on the voyage. All you need to do is text Moana through to 463 and guess the location correctly, and you could possibly walk away with $100 cash, a whānau pass to Disney's Moana, and a place in an exclusive draw for a $5,000 travel voucher. Tune on in with the My Morning Crew from 6 a.m. next week, Monday, and every other day, if you want to play all thanks to Disney's Moana, the live-action reimagining of Moana sails to the cinemas July 8th. So that's next week, whānau. So make sure to keep a lock, my.rover.nz for more info. We're going to get back into your countdown after... No, we're not even taking a break from the count. We're jumping straight into it. Here's your number 8 for your Friday night. Ama, featuring Brent Fires. This one is Need a Bad on Mai.

0: Pix have launched two new flavours, honey peanut butter and chosen style chili peanut butter as well.
1: What was that last one? Sorry?
0: Chosen style.
2: Szechuan.
3: Chosen.
0: That's one about Moulin Rouge.
1: Yeah.
0: Olé vous couche.
1: Szechuan. Szechuan sauce was from the Mulan movie.
3: That's what I thought.
0: Oh, yeah. Mulan.
3: Moulin Rouge. He said Moulin Rouge instead of Mulan.

I'm not gonna lie, Fanu. It's a Maha Tunihisiga, new song on the playlist. I don't know how to say this artist's name. Severo, Genix Vix, and July 7th, that one is Body here on your Maha. Bro, honest, I'm so sorry. To all the artists out there, can you guys make your names a lot more easier to read? Here on your Maha, Tony with Desh hanging out with you. Anyways, remember, Fano, the My Morning Crew's got What That Car going on. They still got a Toyota Hybrid GX Corolla to give away. And all you got to do is guess the mystery car that they've got. You got to guess the color, the year, and the model and the make of the mystery vehicle. And if you get all four correct, you will be walking away with the Toyota Hybrid GX Corolla.

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1: Oh, man, there it is, Panu. We've counted down the last 19 songs for your Friday night, and it is time to crown your number one. Last night's number one, dropping down to number two, Sun and Water was Sore, just played out for you guys at number two, which means we've got a brand new number one to wrap up the week on the My Hot 20 Countdown. And to be honest, no surprises. I've seen the song play hectic, so it only makes sense that it is number one. The remix, French Montana, Max B, Remy Ma, Ever Since You Left Me, on My

French Montana, Max B, and Remy Ma, Ever Since You Left Me, Big Bronx, the remix. Here on your Maha, Tini Watesh, hanging out with you. Remember, the Mai Matariki Community Day is back for 2026, and we are teaming up with Auckland Zoo once again. We're celebrating Big T bringing the Māori New Year, and this year we are teaming up with the organization to plant trees at a location still to be announced, whānau. So if you do want to help us out, we're looking for 2 food trucks to buy for the day, and hopefully, you know, give out the food for free. So if you think you got a food truck in mind, text the keyword plant 3463 and we'll send you the link so you can nominate your favorite food truck, and then hopefully we can buy out those food trucks and give away free food for the whole day. All thanks to Auckland Zoo. Auckland Zoo invites visitors to reconnect with whānau and embrace the wairua of Matariki. We're getting back into the beats, whānau, with some bonus tracks. While I let my also DJ Jordan Lee mix it up on the one, warm up to mix it up on the ones and twos after 9 p.m. Make sure to keep a lock right now. Boys to men, I'll make love to you on my

It won't fit in one SUV. 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They could last me the next 2 weeks. Alright. That's them that

0: Ludacris, Nate Dogg, Area Codes, wrapping it up for me for your Friday night. That is us done and dusted, Fanu. Holy heck, what a week, man. Shout out to everyone who has tuned on in and texted through throughout the week. Before the weekend, you guys stay safe, stay blessed. I'll catch you guys back here on Monday night, 7 p.m. Well, what are we doing? Up the Waz, playing this weekend against the Dolphins in Brisbane. Shout out to our girl Maya, who is playing for the Northern Mystics in the finals for the ANZ Premiership. So shout out to Maya. She's been doing our weekend shows and stuff and filling in for Storm now and then. What else are we shouting out? Yeah, that's about it. So you guys stay safe, stay blessed. Catch you guys back here on Monday. Good night. Fam it. Tell me what it means. I lay my head on my Waiata Māori with Te Māngai Pāho. Whanganui raised hope reconnects with her Māori whakapapa, and her new Waiata Taukaia tells a deeply personal story. 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Heed more info about the artists and their Waiata Māori at my.rover.nz. 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

0: 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It is my, the hottest hip hop and R&B. You got the My Morning Crew with you. 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
1: Remember when we used to do PAV sessions? 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
0: Chosen Style.
2: Szechuan.
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0: That's one by Moulin Rouge.
1: Yeah.
0: Szechuan
1: sauce was from the Mulan movie.
3: That's what I thought.
0: Oh, yeah. Mulan.
3: 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He said Moulin Rouge instead of Mulan.

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0: and Keisha, Megan and Glow, Sexy Red and Lakia, and Cardi, I met her at an Ice Spice party with Candy. I seen that yaya through them panties. 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

0: Remember when we used to do PAV sessions? 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

0: 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How come we don't do anything like this?
1: Look at me, man.

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0: 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We're running it back for a third year.
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2: Let's go.
3: You know when you know you found the one?
4: How?
3: Is when you can be madly in love but still have some fun along the way.
4: Oh, 100%. If you can still be yourself and still have your dark humor if you've got it and they're okay with it.
3: Yeah. Cool.
5: Yeah, I really like it. Or like, I like the taking the piss out of each other.
3: Well, the way you said that was so aggressive.
2: Piff.
3: So I've done some things, you know, over the last 13, 14 years that I've been married, right?
4: And you've always got a bit with your
3: wife. I've always got a bit. Like, my latest bit before this one kicked in was I'd wake Sarah up in the middle of the night and I'd go, excuse me.
5: Like, waking her up in the middle of the night, the mother of your child, while she's had restless nights.
3: And I'd be like, who are you? What's your name?
4: What was the other one? Didn't you guys bow at each other too?
3: Yeah, bow. Yeah. And then I would go, like, in the middle of the night, she'll be like dead asleep, and I'll wake her up and I'll be like, what do you want to talk about?
4: Poor Sarah. Paul, what are you doing to her now, bro?
5: Hello, man.
4: What are you doing to her now?
3: So, you know, we're very blessed to have some good hours, man.
4: Yeah.
3: And after 11 o'clock, if you book me out, then I have to be with Son. But okay, if you don't book me out, then I'm just at home, just mucking about, right? Mm-hmm. And Son has to have his naps.
5: Yeah.
3: While he's doing contact naps at the moment, so
5: you can't put him down.
3: Okay. So he sleeps on Sarah. He won't sleep on me because he wants to play, but he will sleep on Sarah.
4: Yeah.
3: Anyway, while that's happening, I'll chuck my AirPods in and I'll watch some TV so then it doesn't distract him.
4: Nice.
3: And I've been watching The Chase when I get home, and The Chase is a great show.
4: Great show. Bradley Walsh, one of the greatest TV hosts of all time.
5: Mm-hmm.
3: Now, because I got my headphones in, and because it's playing in the middle of the day on TV One or Duke, one of the two channels, I didn't realise that they screen that exact same episode at 5 o'clock at night.
5: Like later on?
3: Like later on. It's the exact same episode.
4: Rerun.
3: So I've already seen all the answers. So we'll be sitting at the dinner table and they will say a question and I'll be like, it's definitely B. It's definitely B. And then Sarah will go, no, I don't think it is. And I'll be like, no, trust me, it's B. And then B will be the correct answer.
5: That'd be so annoying.
3: And I would have a perfect streak. And Sarah's like, oh my gosh, if they bring that back to New Zealand, you need to enter.
4: So she thinks he's unreal now.
3: Do you remember back in the day people used to do it with the lotto numbers?
4: Oh, 100%.
5: It'd be so annoying. Do you know what? Like, I wouldn't believe it. Like, I'd be so skeptical from the get-go.
3: Yeah, true. But it's so funny. Like, there was like this crazy-ass space question. I don't really subscribe to things.
5: You're not really a space guy.
3: I'm not really a space guy. And then Sarah was like, how did you know that? And I was like, I think it was in a pub quiz once.
4: It's fun though, eh?
3: It's so fun, man.
4: That's what I'll do with TV shows.
3: Mm.
4: I'll chat GPT the whole plot and I'll go like, episode one, I reckon she's the killer.
5: You know what you should say? You know what you should say next time? Next time she asks, like, how did you know that? You should go, I read a think piece.
3: Oh.
5: That sounds real smart.
3: I'll download, save that for today.
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1: This is I annoy my partner by telling facts or things he's told me, but acting like I told him first. Just rage baiting him is the best.
2: Did you know?
3: I do that by accident.
2: What do you mean?
3: Like, I'll just repeat something that Sarah's told me. And they're acting like I made it up or like I was the one who discovered
4: it. It's not just Sarah. It's everyone.
3: Oh, do I do that to everyone? Yeah.
1: You tell me stuff all the time and I'm like, I told you that yesterday.
3: Oh, yeah.
2: Yeah, he goes, you gotta watch this really, you like true crime, watch this TV show, Law and Order.
1: like it hasn't been around our whole lives.
5: It's been out for years, G.
3: People are sleeping on Law and Order, man. It's a good show.
2: What do you do, Teeks?
1: I couldn't really think of something in particular that we do to each other that annoys each other, but like... at the moment, I've been playing a little game that he's unaware of,
3: yeah.
1: Where there's this one thing that he hasn't put away. To be fair, I can't talk because I'll leave clean washing, folded washing on my dresser for ages.
3: Yeah.
1: So this is the best part. I'm a hypocrite.
3: Okay.
1: But in the spare room, he'll like get ready for the next day in the spare room, put his bag there, and there's this one singlet that kind of moves places, and then I'll place it on top of what he's about to take for the day, so that maybe he thinks like, oh, I'll put it away,
3: yeah,
1: and then it ends up back on a shelf again, and then I put it back. And it's happened more than once, but I don't think he's clocked on to what I've been doing.
2: He's just going, bro, how's this singlet still here?
1: But I don't mind if our folded washing stays on the dresser because it's in the room it should be in.
3: Yeah.
1: Singlet's not in the right room.
3: I'm constantly having to move stuff around, like, because Sarah will just leave random things,
1: yeah. But sometimes I'll like, my shoe cupboard's right there and I'll leave shoes outside of it.
3: Do you know how petty I am sometimes? If Sarah like leaves like clean washing like on like in the room,
1: yeah,
3: and it's not in the cupboard or in a drawer, I'll put it back in the washing basket.
1: That's such a waste.
2: That's evil.
3: That's funny. Liz, how are you winding up your partner, Liz?
6: So my partner, he plays mobile games and he uses triggers for his phone, so when he pisses me off, I just hide the triggers under the mattress because you'll never go that far to look for it.
1: I like that.
2: You know his level of laziness. Mm-hmm. Nah, hang on, funders.
3: Man. I put tape over the reversing camera at the back, so when she goes to reverse, it's just black tape over it.
1: I like the name of that text. It's the little things, eh?
3: Bro,
2: a bit of lighthearted danger.
4: 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And then she'll be like, ah, oh, I can hear like in the room next. I'm like, I didn't do that. And then I'll like pause or play like the stuff she's watching.
3: That's so good.
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2: You know, sometimes, man, you know the English language, you can have so much fun with it, man. It's so confusing.
3: Yeah.
2: You know that you can put any words together and kind of make sense in your head.
4: Yeah, especially if they've got like more than two syllables.
2: True that. I came up with a new saying yesterday, and I just thought, you know what? We're so creative here, my whānau. Come up with your own saying and tell us what it means so then people can start, you know, using it.
4: Mm-hmm.
2: Start using it. I said yesterday, man, like, I don't know, someone was talking about something, and then it was about like getting something for cheap. And I just thought in my head, what words could I put together? So I came up with this. I don't care if your cat is pissing with your dad at 7 p.m. while you're paying off your student loan. You're not getting a discount.
3: I feel like that evolved since yesterday. That evolved.
4: He's out of the dad. He's out of the year. But you're right, though. Like, the saying hits home enough.
2: And all it's saying is, even if, like, the unbelievable happens,
3: yeah,
2: you're still not getting a discount.
3: Okay.
2: You know, you're paying full price.
4: No matter what happens
2: no
4: in this world.
2: No matter what happens.
4: The stars could perfectly align, discount's not happening.
2: Yeah. What's he saying? Teagues, what do you got?
4: Oh, you're right over there.
2: Yeah. No, I was thinking. Like, what's the saying?
3: I just thought of another one. Killing two birds with one bird.
2: Tell us more.
3: Yeah. The enemy is yourself.
4: Damn.
2: Oh, damn, that needed this. Wow.
4: Say it one more time. Say it one more time.
3: Killing two birds with one bird.
4: The enemy is yourself.
3: The enemy is yourself.
2: Yeah.
3: The other one I thought of yesterday was, got to risk it, then you twist it.
4: I like it. New twists. Hey, adding your own little flavour.
2: Yeah. What's your best saying?
4: Oh, I've said this since I was in Bali doing forward rolls in the pool. If it isn't fun, I'm not doing it. If it's not fun, it's not for me.
2: If it's not
3: is that
2: fun,
3: why you don't come to work that much?
4: Yeah. Think about it though. If it's not fun, why am I doing it?
2: Yeah, true.
4: You know? This one here says Ford Everest 2023 black.
3: Oh, no, that's what that car.
4: Sorry.
2: Aaron, you got a saying for us, man, there? You know, might catch on?
5: Just because the fat man eats it doesn't mean it's good. That was inspired by fame.
2: Okay.
3: It's kind of like you lead the horse to water.
5: A little bit.
2: But
5: yeah.
2: I might not want to drink it.
5: Exactly.
3: Yeah.
2: But again, man, I don't care if a cat is getting on the piss with your dad at 7 p.m. while you're trying to sort out your student loan, you're not getting a discount.
3: Okay.
4: First it was the cat piss, now the cat's getting on the piss. The cat's having a couple of beers.
2: Can someone use that today and film it and tag me in?
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1: My Waiata Māori
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3: Kia ora, it's Hope, and this is my latest Waiata Taukaia, inspired by the unseen threads that draw us to the people that we're

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1: Hey everyone, here's some thoughts and feelings from the past 24 hours, dear Doe. Now, yesterday, there was some filming booked in with the lovely people at Anchor Protein Plus. So we had different ranges of products that we were trying out, and we're trying to work on my focus, concentration, and energy levels here. So I was given a few scenarios. One of them was to go for a bit of a run around Victoria Park. Now, the person filming this content, haven't really worked with him before, but his name is Reagan. And while I was doing a portion of this filming, my mic kind of fell out of my pocket and dropped onto the ground. And I don't know where this energy came from. Like I said, I've never worked with him before. He comes up and goes, "Oh, don't cost us another mic." And I was like,
2: "Oh yeah, two mics now."
1: I said, "Oh, what do you mean, bro?" He goes, "Aren't you the one that broke the mic when you did that police test?" I was like, "It's not like it's that much money." He goes, "That set us back $350. Yeah. And I was like, "Surely there's insurance." And he goes, "No, there's not. Our insurance has been blocked because people keep stealing mics, batteries, and headsets from our digi apartment." I said, "That's not on me, brother." But James Joyce once said, "Mistakes are the portals of discovery." That's all for today. Good night, dear Doe.
3: Oh, no.
2: Damn, man.
1: Energy from that guy, man.
2: Two mics in, what, less than a month? One of them you drowned in your sweat.
3: I actually loved that. I loved the, his energy of saying, "Don't cost us another mic." I'm like, "Yeah, pop off, King."
2: Damn.
1: He's acting like he buys them.
2: But also, is theft still a big thing in this building with mics and...
1: Bro, did you? They have to lock them up in a cupboard now.
3: Yeah.
2: Oh, damn.
3: I did know that. Yeah.
2: Who's stealing? Because I remember that one of the cleaners got in trouble for stealing headphones. I know that.
3: Oh, that's right. And we know whose headphones they stole.
2: Yeah.
1: Yeah.
2: But then also, but stealing like our video equipment is wild, man. But
1: they're stealing batteries, battery packs. People are taking battery
3: packs. Do they cost a lot on the market, guys?
1: I don't know.
3: On the black market.
1: He said he just brings his own stuff in and takes it home.
3: Right, yeah, a lot of them do have their own cameras and stuff because it's just more convenient to do so.
2: Imagine if we got to that point where we had to start bringing our own microphones to work.
1: Well, headphones always going around here too.
3: We used to bring our own headphones, remember that?
2: That's right, yeah.
1: That was a good time, Sony.
3: Yeah. I had my own. I didn't mind bringing my own headphones.
1: Yeah.
2: Actually, it makes a lot of sense. Fame turned up to work today, can't find his laptop. That's gone walkabouts.
1: Yeah. I used to love this person that used to work here. They used to wear the in-ear headphones. He was like the first person I saw wear those.
3: Is his name Nixon Clark? Because he wore
2: in-ears. I wore them first and then that other dude bootlegged it.
1: Oh, did he bootleg?
2: Yeah. Now Simon Barnett's doing it, Robbie Rakete's doing it, Clint Randall's doing it, everyone's doing it now.
3: I actually got asked the other day, "You got an ESA?" And I was like, No.
2: We're working radio, man.
1: Yeah.
3: But also, I have to wear the over-ears for my ears because I'm hard of hearing.
2: Hard of hearing.
3: It's not good to have the in-ears, guys.
1: Sensitive ears.
3: Yeah. Sensitive ears.
2: Yeah, also, headphones with a cord. Ooh.
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2: Now, some leading longevity researchers believe that the first person to live to 150 years old may already be alive today. The argument is driven by rapid progress in areas like senolytics, biological age clocks, and early anti-aging drug trials, which are starting to show ways to slow or potentially reverse aspects of aging in lab settings. Not all the experts are convinced, with some saying the 150-year lifespan is still pretty far off, but even skeptics agree. Recent breakthroughs in longevity science have picked up pace in a big way in recent years.
3: I don't know, man. Like, we were just saying while Femi was playing, I don't know what it would be like living to 150.
2: Boring.
3: Yeah, it would be boring.
2: Your friends are dead.
3: Yeah, hard out.
4: Let's see, your whānau's gone.
3: Your quality of life would be
4: Here's my follow-up to that. So let's say old Sarah, she could live with you too. Would you be happy to 150 or no?
3: Yeah, but again, our quality of life.
2: Not if you can't wipe your own bar, your own bum.
4: Just sit on the porch next to each other on a little swing chair.
3: I told Sarah, as soon as that point comes in our life, that
2: DNA,
3: that you've got to wipe my bum.
2: Yeah,
3: just go find another husband.
4: That's a statement, eh? Wipe my bum.
3: Yeah. I don't want it.
2: But also, I find it tough too because I have people in my life that have lived really, really healthy lifestyles. You know, been really active for their age, look good for their age, and still life has taken them, you know? And so, does that make sense?
3: It's always those ones, those fit people.
2: And it's just a freak thing.
4: Actuals, man.
2: You know, like a stroke or something like that.
3: And they'll be running like every day of the week, fit as.
4: Never drunk alcohol, never touched a
3: cigarette. Yeah, and then they'll just drop dead. Yeah, it's crazy.
2: But then you hear those like really old people and they go, what's the key to life? And they're like, a ciggy every day.
3: Yeah.
2: And you know, they say something real rogue and you're like, what do you mean?
3: Wash down your steak and potatoes with a JD or something.
2: Oh, yeah.
3: God. Jim Beam. I was just thinking about, you know, if like science is becoming that much advanced that people can start living longer.
2: Yeah.
3: Like off anti-aging or reverse aging tablets and all that sort of stuff. Mm-hmm. With our current diets around the world and people not dying, at what point will the world get so heavy that it just falls out of the sky?
2: Sorry, how gravity works.
3: I know, but you know where the world's like, I can't handle this.
2: So how the gravitational pull.
4: Like there's a weight limit.
2: So how the solar system works.
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1: When was the last time you acted like a boomer? 0800 WinMy 463 if you want to text through.
2: I can honestly, hand on heart, say I don't think I act like a boomer in any capacity.
3: Well,
2: not a single capacity.
3: Nixon identified that you have a calendar, and then Tegan goes, no. Some would just say that's efficient.
2: It's just efficient.
3: Just that explanation alone is boomer.
2: A Google calendar runs my entire life.
1: Do you write any notes on the fridge?
2: Notes on the fridge?
1: Yeah.
2: No, but I've just recently bought some magnets.
1: Oh, yeah?
2: So,
1: oh,
2: and then yeah. I printed some Polaroids, so we have Polaroids of our friends and family on the fridge.
1: Oh, that's cute.
3: That's creative.
2: I thought so too.
1: Aaron?
4: Printing out pictures is kind of boomerish.
1: No, but they're on Polaroids, though.
4: Yeah, Polaroids were so like I have the 60s.
2: I have a Polaroid printer, so I can print photos from my phone onto a Polaroid.
4: You're like a modern boomer.
2: I still like things to look a little analog, you know?
1: Yeah, true.
2: Yeah.
1: Cool. That's more for aesthetic.
3: Yeah.
1: Rather than practicality. Aaron, what you said you had one before you acted like a boomer recently.
4: There's some roadworks going on across the road from my house.
3: This is it.
4: Really loud, but the problem is they're doing it at night time, so it doesn't affect the traffic during the day. But there's so many other flats and houses around, they were going to 2 a.m. So I called the council and I was like, can I make a complaint about the noise across the road from my house?
2: Actually, you know what? Calling the council's about the most boomer thing you could do.
4: Yeah, really boomer.
1: Were you on hold for like 4 hours?
4: They picked up right away. Because we've got nothing else to do.
1: Oh, yeah, true.
3: I've never called noise control in my life, eh?
1: Or the council?
3: Council, no.
1: Why would you ever need to call the council?
4: Well, it was noise control through the council.
1: Oh, true.
2: I've called the council.
1: Oh, what have you called the council for?
2: Well, when there was a big leak in my driveway.
1: Oh, yeah. Okay. Yeah.
2: Turns out that was my bad.
3: No.
4: Why didn't you call New World? There's a big leak in your driveway.
2: Oh, like a leak as in a vegetable?
1: What?
2: Is that what you mean?
4: Oh, yeah.
1: God. That joke did not
3: That's
1: hurt.
3: Boomer joke.
1: That's a boomer joke.
2: All right, boomer.
3: That's a boomer joke.
4: I'll see myself out.
1: Yeah. Here's some texts. I'm 31 and I keep a notebook in my car with everybody's phone number written down in it.
2: That's a bit cute and gorge. I remember the old address book. That was good.
3: Not the address book.
1: I'm 34 and I say record it when I mean stream it. I'm 26 and I check the letterbox every single day.
3: That's my dad.
2: I go weeks without checking it, eh?
1: Same.
3: Yeah. My dad does it for fun.
1: I'm 29 and I have a favourite supermarket checkout operator.
2: Oh, that's cool. I like that.
3: Cheryl, how are you? How are the kids?
1: Good to see you, Cheryl.
3: Good to see you, Shiz.
1: Good to see you. Yeah. I'm 35 and I complain about loud music in restaurants. Very similar to your one before.
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1: Let's guys.
2: You have no honour.
3: It's back.
4: No honour.
3: Why? I'm re-watching Game of Thrones. House of the Dragon, Season 3 is here. Segment we used to do before your time, I think it was, Nixon, before your time.
5: No, I was here.
3: Sorry, but it has been quite some time since we've done it. It was back when Troy was here, I think.
4: Yeah. Team Money, the White Tiger.
3: Ever since it was just an opportunity for us to maybe get off our chest someone that we think in our lives is playing up a little bit. Maybe it's someone in your workplace. Maybe it's someone who hasn't treated your workplace the same as other people. Maybe it is someone
1: very
3: on the road.
1: Specific examples.
3: Maybe, I don't know. It could be anyone. And to which you can say, you have no honour.
4: Just like this.
2: You have no honour.
3: We like to say, have you no honour?
1: Have you no honour?
3: I would like to. There is one that is at the tip of my tongue, but it feels too specific. So
1: I'd love to hear that one.
4: I'll say it on your behalf if you want.
3: Yeah, lady.

0: supposed to protest too much. Mm. You know, okay, who has no honour? How about I go to my gym the other day and I go to drive. It's a one way in, one way out kind of thing.
1: Yeah.
0: I drive in and someone was hitting it with pace to get out.
2: Hitting it.
0: We nearly hit each other. So first of all, you have no honour.
1: No way.
3: You have no honour.
0: But then do you know what I clock again? I go in, there's no park, so I'm about to hit the reverse back out. And then what do I see? The one park that is labelled disabled parking, someone is parked in once again. Oh. So you have no honour!
3: You have no honour!
1: Diabolical.
0: That was a bit of a projection because I couldn't say what I really wanted to say.
1: I'll say it. There's a person here. We got an invite to go to Sydney to go to the Moana preview.
2: Oh, this one. Right?
1: There's someone from the office who does jack all that didn't tell us about the invite and ended up going to it.
2: You have no honour!
1: You have no honour.
3: You have no honour!
0: Man, I saw all the kings and queens of social media, like Pacifica social media over there, and I thought, wow, that's so cool.
1: We were talking about it this morning.
0: We're like, wow, that's so cool. I can't believe all these people got to go over. And then we found out that someone from our work went instead of anyone from my...
1: Just someone from the office took the invite.
2: Yeah. Well, I actually value them as a person, but...
1: I don't know their last name. I got one.
2: Go, because I got one too, man.
1: Okay, Randy.
2: Oh, Randy.
0: Why does he have no honour?
1: Now, Randy's doing some good things for the big sleep out and for LifeWise, raising some money. He slept outside last night. This guy has no honour. First of all, he came up to me last night and goes, why are they doing this in winter? Why can't we do it in summer? Bro, you have no honour. Homeless people don't have the opportunity to pick which season they're homeless.
0: Have you no honour?
1: Second thing is, you're allowed one cardboard box. This dude went and tried to stack up three to make a mattress. So, two people had no cardboard box.
3: You have no honour!
4: Your Saturday morning catch up with the My Morning Crew. Also available.

0: You've joined the crew.
1: The My Morning Crew. 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
2: You requested it, so we played it. Brand new. Oh.

0: down with the My Morning Crew this week.
1: Kid. I'm just trying not to laugh to myself. Puzzle the pylongy. Okay. Now, in our office, Fanu, you know, we've got a mounting pot of different cultures.
2: I agree, yeah.
1: And you really don't know something wasn't that normal to other people until you bring it up, right?
3: Yeah.
1: So I can't remember how we started talking about porridge in the office, but because my brother Storm sits out there, I'll spark up a conversation with him, which usually is about food. And I said, gee, how did you used to have your porridge? And he explained how he put it together. Cool. And then we start mentioning, bro, the best thing was when you have toast with your porridge, right?
3: Yeah.
1: Lather it in butter. Pause. In the office, you got Tilo, you got Johnny Strock, you got Anita, and you got our boss, sound guy, Callum. Predominantly Pakeha.
3: Mm.
1: And they go, what'd you do with the toast? What'd you do with the bread? And we're like, oh, I don't know, you can dip it in your porridge.
3: Can lather it over the butter.
1: Yeah, you can put the porridge inside the bread. You can bite the toast, then eat the porridge. Aaron was there as well. And then they all just looked at me like I had just committed a crime. They go, why did you do that? And I was like, that's just something we did.
4: Yeah, it's not a soup. You don't dip it in.
2: Oh. Yeah.
4: It's bizarre. And it's not a spread. You don't spread it on.
1: No, but here's the thing though. And I'm not trying to make this cultural, bro. Again, this is just something that was normal to us growing up.
3: Kind of is a soup.
1: Yeah. We didn't understand what carbs, proteins, and vegetables were. The goal was...
3: No, we didn't know the macronutrients. No,
1: food was placed before you, and 9 times out of 10, there was probably a lot of people eating, so you had to try and get as much as you can from the little that you got. So hence why bread was always there.
3: Bread was on the table. Were you the same, Tex?
2: I don't see. I
3: bread was always there. It's always
2: this
3: on
2: is
3: the table.
2: I'm on Team Aaron for this one. But it's, you know what it is for me? It feels like having bread with porridge is like having bread and dipping it in bread. That's what it feels like.
3: It's carb on carb.
2: Yeah, yeah. It's just, it's like when people put noodles on toast.
1: Yes,
2: what do you mean? It's just like you put bread on top of bread.
3: But were you a household where no matter what was on the table, there was always bread in the middle?
1: Come on.
2: No, nah, like buns or rolls or bread. But like it would be more of like a filler. Like you might have like a bolognese and have a slice of bread next to it.
3: Yes. Yeah, correct.
2: But not a porridge. I'm Team Aaron here. What is that about?
3: There was always the $1 loaf sitting, or a French stick sitting in the middle of the table.
1: This is the table, okay?
3: Yeah.
1: Whatever meal was placed on the table, you dished it out from the pot on the stove, right?
3: Yeah.
1: You sit at the table, sometimes a tablecloth, fork, knife, plate, and then in the middle, loaf of bread, and then also like a butter or a margarine container.
3: That's it.
1: You know, not a butter plate.
3: No, it was like
1: it was the lid.
3: It was the lid, the plastic lid, and the tray.
2: We would maybe have bread rolls, but not, no,

0: 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We're running it back for a third year.
1: And this year, we're switching things up.
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1: Annie's here. Hi, Annie. How are you, mate?
2: Hello, Annie.
3: How are you?
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celebrity overnight. Twista overnight celebrity on my The Hottest Hip Hop and R&B. Good morning. Good morning. You're hanging out with me, Mala, up until 3 p.m. today. It's good to be here, hanging out on a Saturday in the weekend. Hope you guys are doing well. Now, coming up in the beats, got some Lil Wayne, Ty Dolla Sign. This is a new track from Chloe and Timbaland. But before I get into that, if you have a shout out, text it through to 463. You could even call 0800 Win My if you want to shout someone out. 0800 946 624. Here's a new track for you, Chloe Timbaland. It's Talking Dirty on My.

0: It's my weekend. Bruno Mars, dance with me. Got me, Mala, here hanging out with you. Now, just real quickly, I got someone on the phone line to give a shout out. Who do I have on the phone line today?
1: Hi, you're speaking with Chelsea.
0: Hey, Chelsea, who do you want to give a shout out to this morning?
1: I just want to give a shout out to my best friend, Marie. It's her birthday today, and I just hope she has the best day today.
0: Oh, happy birthday to Marie. Thank you for calling in, Chelsea. Hey, my whanau, if you have a shout out, text to 32463. Keen to shout some more people out. Could even call 0800 WinMy. That's 0800 946 624. Getting back into the beats in 3 minutes' time with some Wycliffe Jean on my.
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0: 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You got me, Mala, here hanging out with you. 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
2: I do feel like he kind of did it with no warning. 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
0: 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Getting back into the beats now. One of my favorite songs at the moment. 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
1: 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That's when I knew that your heart was scarring. 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
1: Dave, Tim's teaming up for Rain Dance on your My Weekends, hanging out with me, Marlon. Now, here's what's coming up after the short break. Don't hate me, cause I'm beautiful. Don't hate me, cause got some Kerry Hilson on the way. Throwing in some backyard beats as well. Keep it locked, that's going down in the next 3 minutes. Oh my.
2: The My Morning Crew. Picks have launched two new flavours, honey peanut butter and Chosen Style chili peanut butter as well.
3: What was that last one? Sorry?
2: Chosen Style.
4: Sichuan.
5: Chosen.
2: That's on Moulin Rouge.
3: Yeah.
2: Olé vous couchez.
3: Sichuan sauce was from the Mulan movie.
5: That's what I thought.
2: Oh, yeah. Mulan.
5: Moulin Rouge. He said Moulin Rouge. He said Mulan.

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3: Māteaha I te nganga. There's no harm in trying. You got this.
2: Ngā mihi, sis. 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
1: Māteaha I te nganga. 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Try speaking te reo today.
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1: LMA Little Things on your My Weekends. Now pretty pumped for tonight's game. The Waz taking on the Dolphins. Suncorp Stadium, 5 p.m. kickoff. What a game last week, man. Chance with the 4 tries. Apparently, the club record is 5 tries, so, bro, 1 try off. Now, coming up in the beats, got some Bob Marley, DJ Khaled on the way. Here's a new song from 50 Cent, Leon Thomas, and Fetty Wap. This one's called No One Told Us. Oh, my. No.

0: It is my, the hottest hip-hop and R&B. It's Bryson Tiller, It's Okay. Now, I got a couple shout-outs that have come through in the chat. Shout-out to Jamie, off to see the whānau in Gizzy. Safe travels. Shout-out to my hubby Benji, who turns 30 today. Happy birthday, my love. And also a shout-out to my bro David from Rhodas for his birthday yesterday. Happy late birthday, cuz. Shout-out to you guys. If you have a shout-out, text to 34463. Could even call up 0800-WIN-MY. 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Getting back into the beats. It's 3 minutes away of some Jay-Z on my.
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0: Tipa and Akon bartender on your My Weekends. Right now, got a little highlight from the My Morning Crew earlier this week. Still the team singing. Here's a snippet.
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0: Kehlani out the window just before 12 p.m. on your Saturday afternoon. Got a quick break from the beat and then we're back with some bangers. You know you better. Watch out. Got some Miss Lauryn Hill on the way. Some girls are only, oh, throwing in some LMA in the mix too. Even if you only got 20 for my 80. Then you already know I had to throw in some Maoli. Keep it locked in the next 3 minutes. It's My FM. The
1: 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It is My, the hottest hop up in there.
2: I don't know.
0: Hop up and down.
2: Let me start that again.
0: Hop up and down.
1: It is My, the hottest hop up in R&B. You got the My Morning Crew with you. Tegan, Fame, Nixon. Morning, good morning.
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